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4: Cloudy skies, some showers tonight. Temperatures down around 67. Then tomorrow, clouds gradually becoming sunny. A high near 86. And for Tuesday, more sunshine and a high of 84.
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7: Cloudy skies, some showers tonight. Temperatures down around 67. Then tomorrow, clouds gradually becoming sunny. A high near 86. And for Tuesday, more sunshine and a high of 84.
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We sent out demos, but everybody passed. 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Washington State, that is. Space Needle. Eddie Vedder.

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1: 92.9 and 96.9 EHM, Long Island weather.
2: Cloudy skies, some showers tonight. Temperatures down around 67. Then tomorrow, clouds gradually becoming sunny. A high near 86. And for Tuesday, more sunshine and a high of 84.
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7: Cloudy skies, some showers tonight. Temperatures down around 67. Then tomorrow, clouds gradually becoming sunny. A high near 86. And for Tuesday, more sunshine and a high of 84.
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8: Cloudy skies, some showers in the area. Temperatures down in the mid-60s. Then later on today, cloudy skies gradually becoming sunny. A high near 86. And for Tuesday, looking good. Sunshine and a high of 83.
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Pedro lives out of the Wilshire Hotel. He looks out a window without glass. The walls are made of cardboard. Newspapers on his feet, and his father beats him because he's too tired to beg. He's got 9 brothers and sisters. They're brought up on their knees. It's hard to run when a coat hanger beats you on the thighs. Pedro dreams of being older and killing the old man, but that's a slim chance. He's going to the boulevard. He's gonna end up on the dirty boulevard. He's going out to the dirty boulevard. He's going down to the dirty boulevard. This room costs $2,000 a month. You can believe it, man, it's true. Somewhere a landlord's laughing till he wets his pants. No one dreams of being a doctor or a lawyer or anything. They dream of dealing on the dirty boulevard. Give me your hungry, you're tired, you're poor, I'll piss on them. That's what the statue of bigotry says. Your poor huddled masses, let's club them to death and get it over with and just dump them on the boulevard. Get them out on the dirty boulevard. Going out to the dirty boulevard. They're going down on the dirty boulevard. Going out. It's a bright night, there's an opera at Lincoln Center. Movie stars arrive by limousine. The Klieg lights shoot up over the skyline of Manhattan, but the lights are out on the mean streets. A small kid stands by the Lincoln Tunnel. He's selling plastic roses for a buck. The traffic's backed up to 39th Street. The TV whores are calling the cops out for a suck. And back at the wheelchair, Pedro sits there dreaming. He's found a book on magic in a garbage can. He looks at the pictures and stares up at the cracked ceiling. At the count of 3, he says, I hope I can disappear and fly, fly away.

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3: Cloudy skies, some showers in the area, temperatures down in the mid-60s. And later on today, cloudy skies gradually becoming sunny. A high near 86, and for Tuesday, looking good. Sunshine and a high of 83.
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3: Cloudy skies, some showers in the area, temperatures down in the mid-60s. Then later on today, cloudy skies gradually becoming sunny, a high near 86. And for Tuesday, looking good, sunshine and a high of 83.
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1: Cloudy skies, some showers in the area, temperatures down in the mid-60s. And later on today, cloudy skies gradually becoming sunny. A high near 86, and for Tuesday, looking good. Sunshine and a high of 83.
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3: Cloudy skies, some showers in the area, temperatures down in the mid-60s. Then later on today, cloudy skies gradually becoming sunny. A high near 86, and for Tuesday, looking good. Sunshine and a high of 83.
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1: 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The event runs from 11 until 6 p.m. And the 78th Annual Artists and Writers Charity Softball Game takes place tomorrow in East Hampton. Dozens of celebrities will be on hand for the summer tradition at Herrick Park, which benefits East End charities. And that's what's happening across Long Island on this Friday morning. I'm Dave Mullough.
2: Well, good morning. Let's take a look outside now at your EHM weather forecast. As we start this week, some showers and clouds possible this morning. Temperatures today in the mid-80s, could see the sun later on this afternoon. Then tonight, partly cloudy skies, going down to a low of 66. For tomorrow, beautiful, nice and sunny for your Tuesday, a high of 84. And Wednesday, looking good, sunshine and a high of 85. EHM sports action on the docket for today. The Mets and Padres at Citi Field just after 7. The Yankees are off. Starting up a brand new week of the EHM Breakfast Show with Harry. Let's get it going with Suzanne Vega.

It's the HM Breakfast Show with Harry. Good morning on a Monday. Brand new week. We're back at it after the weekend. Could see some showers and clouds. Maybe the sun later on today. Temperatures in the mid-80s as we start this week together. Coming up, let's see. We've got some new music on the way from Monrovia, but first it's Talking Heads.

0: Something from his debut album, Bloodline, from Monrovia. That's Field Song on the EHM Breakfast Show with Harry. Good morning. What's going on as we start this new week together? I feel like we are counting down to the end of summer almost. We got to enjoy it while we can. Hard to believe only a couple weeks left before we wrap this up. But try to make the most out of the next few weeks. We had a lot to talk about, a lot going on. EHM free stuff, tickets for Alabama Shakes. That's Wednesday, September 2nd at Radio City. If you haven't seen Brittany Howard live, now she's with the band. It's a trio now. Should be great out there at Radio City. We want to get you in the door and on the list. So we will do that sometime between now and 10 o'clock. Also along the way, we'll do the usuals. Looking over some of the music news stories from the weekend. We'll catch you up. Let's see. We've got the Breakfast with the Beatles right around 7:20. The EHM cover story at 8:40. So we'll get moving here as we slowly wake up. Feel free to say hello. Chuck saying hi on the North Fork this morning. Texted in 631-7263-EHM. Appreciate you saying hello. He's looking for some Dylan. We'll get that going in just a sec. It's the EHM Breakfast Show with Harry. We're just getting started. Say hi, and we will keep going here and getting this week started together. A little tough this morning. It's the EHM Breakfast Show. Good morning.
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4: Welcome back to the EHM Breakfast Show with Harry. Clouds and some showers possible in the area this morning, and we'll see gradually becoming better as the day moves on. Temperatures in the mid-80s. 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

Yes, but he used a little too much force. And they drove the car as far as they could, abandoned it out west, and split up on a dock Saturday night, both agreeing it was best.

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And everything that she ever planned just had to be postponed. He thought they were successful,

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0: every day on the EHM Breakfast Show with Harry on a Monday as we're getting back into the swing of things. Thanks for being here, wherever you're at. Thanks for having us on in the car, heading to work, sitting in traffic, just waking up. We appreciate it. And don't forget, you can check out our podcast series anytime, kind of all our interviews and features in one place. 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YouTube, on our YouTube channel, they're all up for you. Check them out when you get a chance. There's some good stuff like Warren Haynes for the Great South Bay Music Festival and lots more coming soon. We're going to dive into the archives too and pop them up each week to kind of give you some history of EHM. Always fun to listen to those. So make sure you subscribe today. WEHM, All Access. We're going to take a break, come back next with Elvis Costello and Casey Musgraves coming to the Garden in a couple weeks. We'll get to all that on the way next. The Bowery Presents welcomes Australian rockers King Gizzard and the Lizard Wizard to Forest Hill Stadium with Die Spitz and DJ Crenshaw August 20th and 21st, and a rave show with Dame Funk August 22nd, and another rave show at Under the Cave Bridge Park in Brooklyn with Vril August 23rd. Don't miss King Gizzard and the Lizard Wizard at Forest Hill Stadium with Die Spitz and DJ Crenshaw August 20th and 21st, and a rave show with Dame Funk August 22nd, then another rave show at Under the Cave Bridge Park in Brooklyn with Vril August 23rd. 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
4: 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Chief among these is Buzz's unique market research. Sure, he reads the memos from the guys in Detroit and their New York advertising agencies. 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But Buzz says there's one thing he knows that they don't. Eastern Long Island. For decades, Buzz has been known to frequent the docks in Montauk, the back streets in each village, and most recently, farm stands on both the North and South Forks. Yeah, farm

0: stands.
1: Buzz says he sees
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0: Happily, Buzz sees the familiar Buzz Chew license plate holders on a good number of cars and trucks, both in front and back of the farm stand. So Buzz would like to thank his farm stand friends, Mike, Caitlin, Jose, Alex, Edward, Lisa, and all the others. 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
2: Welcome back to the EHM Breakfast Show with Harry. Weather-wise, today some showers early on. Temperatures today in the mid-80s, and hopefully we'll see the sun by the end of today. Coming back to the music now with Elvis

It's the HM Breakfast Show with Harry. Looking over the text line this morning, nice and early up on the road is Gus. Thanks for saying hello. Heading out to Greenport this morning. Thanks for the text. 631-726-3EHM. Looking for the Pogues on this Monday morning.

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1: President Donald Trump will be on Long Island today, paying a visit to support local Republican candidates seeking office in November. 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The Suffolk County Oyster Jamboree and Frolic takes place on Sunday, celebrating Long Island's rich maritime heritage. 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The event runs from 11 until 6 p.m. And the 78th Annual Artists and Writers Charity Softball Game takes place tomorrow in East Hampton. Dozens of celebrities will be on hand for the summer tradition at Herrick Park, which benefits East End charities. And that's what's happening across Long Island on this Friday morning. I'm Dave Mullo.
2: AP Sports, I'm Mike Hempen. The Brewers finish off a successful weekend against the Dodgers. Correspondent Bruce Morton reports.
3: Jake Bowers racked up four hits and drove in two runs as Milwaukee defeated the Dodgers 6-2. With the victory, the Brew Crew took 3 of 4 in this potential postseason matchup. Bowers' fifth-inning RBI base hit off loser Tarek Skubal broke a 1-1 tie to lift his mates up for good. That was enough support for Logan Henderson, who went 7 strong innings for the win.
2: Noah Cameron pitched a complete game one-hitter. The Royals shut out the Angels 3-0. Scottie Scheffler shot a final round 66 to win the FedEx St. Jude Championship by 8 strokes. John Nyland, a 3-time All-Pro guard who helped the Cowboys win their first Super Bowl, has died. He was 82. Von Miller is set to join his hometown Cowboys after agreeing to a 1-year deal. I'm Mike Henderson. AP Sports.
0: 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Bloomberg Market Minute.
4: This is a Bloomberg Money Minute. Berkshire Hathaway is putting its massive cash pile to work after years of sitting on the sidelines under Warren Buffett, who is vocal about high stock prices. Berkshire added billions of dollars worth of Google parent Alphabet and Delta shares in the most recent quarter. It also bought more of homebuilder Lennar's stock and spent $4.5 billion buying back its own shares. However, Berkshire continues to pare its stake in Bank of America. The health of the consumer will be the focus this week when retailing giants such as Walmart, Target, and Home Depot report earnings. Recent data showed retail spending cooled in July after a strong first half. S&P futures are seeing modest gains this morning. And Tesla

0: said to be planning to unveil a new roadster design with flying capabilities as soon as this month. The information reports that it's the result of a collaboration between Tesla and SpaceX. The event is expected to include an elaborate stunt showing off the flying capabilities of the vehicle. Courtney Donahoe, Bloomberg Radio.
1: Welcome back. Let's take a look outside at your EHM weather forecast. For today, we're looking at showers, mainly before 2 today. You could see the sun later on. High near 83. Then tonight, partly cloudy. Low of 68 in the overnight. Nice day tomorrow. Tuesday looks good. Sunshine, a high of 84. And Wednesday, more of the same sunshine. Temperatures in the mid-80s. EHM sports action on a Monday. Baseball. Mets host San Diego at Citi Field. First pitch tonight at 7:10. The Yankees are taking today off. Starting up a long set of EHM music as we head into your 7 o'clock hour. Let's do it with the latest from Noah Kahn's album, The Great Divide. Here's Doors.

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It's the HM Breakfast Show with Harry. Good morning on a Monday. Coming up, new music from Jesse Wells and some music news. So we'll start chatting about some of the stories you need to know about this morning. But first, here's U2.

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0: 7:17 on the EHM Breakfast Show with Harry Jesse Wells, and Won't You Come Out Tonight, from his album Masks Off. Good morning, it's Harry. Rainy start to the day. It'll get better this afternoon. We should see the sun poke out at some point, but until then, showers likely, mainly before 11 this morning, and some patchy fog as well. Temperatures today in the low 80s out there. Right now, it's, 72 in Patchogue, 71, some drizzle in East Hampton. Let's talk some music news. Got the official confirmation about Fontaine's D.C.'s next record. Their fifth studio album will be called Dopamine Chamber. It was the announcement made yesterday with kind of a cryptic teaser video on social media. They've been, the band's up to something when they wipe the account and put up some new art. So they've got the new logo there, and they're getting ready for this. Now, the teaser featured this song called Six Shot Morning, one of two new songs they debuted live in Spain, I guess, last week. It's a blue-themed logo now with this campaign. It's a new era for the band since the last album, Romance. And there's a 26-second video posted on X with the text, Dopamine Chamber and 2026. So, per word, it will be out this fall from the band. And the first song, well, I guess the first single, because we've got Six Shot Morning, the teaser, Marianne is the name of the track. We're going to get that tomorrow, and we'll have it just in time for a new release Tuesday. So looking forward to getting that on the radio for you. Now, of course, word is they'll be doing some shows as well. So we'll keep you posted on that, and I believe something local soon. We'll give you the details when we can. Coming up probably tomorrow, they'll make those official announcements. But check out the article from NME. You can listen to the teaser track and the teaser social post from Fontaine's DC. They're back with Dopamine Chamber coming out this fall. Coming back next, Breakfast with the Beatles on this Monday morning. Hang on.
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4: 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Starting up a brand new week as we dive into the Beatles catalog together. Let's do one. An early one that Paul has said he lifted the bassline note for a note from Chuck Berry. He said he copied the bass riff from Berry's "I'm Talking About You" for this song. He said it fit it perfectly. He joked that people don't believe him, but he insisted it was true. "I Saw Her Standing There" starts off Breakfast with the Beatles on the EHM Breakfast Show with Harry.
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0: Breakfast with the Beatles on the EHM Breakfast Show with Harry, a song named after Paul's dog, Jet. That's right, his black Labrador. Paul and Linda's, one of Paul and Linda's puppies, was the inspiration for that track, Paul McCartney, Jet. And I saw her standing there, started us off on today's Breakfast with the Beatles. Good morning, it's Harry. It is the 17th of August. Three things you need to know that happened on this date in music history coming up. But first, let's do something from the Iceland band Kaleo. This is Way Down We Go on the EHM Breakfast Show with Harry.
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0: 10,000 Maniacs on the EHN Breakfast Show with Harry and Trouble Me. Good morning. Some showers this morning and maybe hopefully the sun later on this afternoon. We'll see where that goes. Temperatures in the low 80s. Let's get into some music news now. Three things you need to know that happened on this day in music history. 1969, August 17th. It was the final day of Woodstock. Now, of course, it ran into the morning of August 18th. Rain delays pushed to Hendrix's set into the morning of the 18th. But the festival's official day three is still August 17th. Wanted to mention that today. The Who performed their full Tommy set in the early hours of the 17th, including the famous moment when Abbie Hoffman rushed the stage and was shoved off by Pete Townsend. Jefferson Airplane played a Sunrise set on August 17th. Crosby, Stills, Nash & Young made their second ever, think about that, live performance that evening, telling the crowd, quote, "This is only the second time we've played in front of people." Joe Cocker had a set on August 17th that ended with huge thunderstorms that halted the festival for hours. You had Country Joe and the Fish 10 years after, and the band all performing on August 17th, and the attendance, of course, exceeded 400,000, much more than they expected, 50,000 for it. Food shortages, medical tents overwhelmed, traffic backed up for miles on day number three, August 17th, 1969. All right, it was 1991, August 17th, that Nirvana filmed the Smells Like Teen Spirit video at GMT Studios in Culver City, California. Now, I thought this was an interesting story. Real high school kids were invited after the band asked for, quote, authentic kids. Many were bored after hours of takes, which the director actually loved because he wanted those reactions. And the janitor in the video, inspired by Kurt Cobain's own high school memories, according to the stories about this. Cobain insisted that the cheerleaders wear black uniforms with the anarchy symbol, and they wanted that anti-establishment tone for it. Apparently, the crowd's destruction at the end was not planned. The kids spontaneously trashed the set, and they decided to keep that. And, of course, that video premiered on MTV's 120 minutes before becoming such an influential song and video as that broke out. So that was August 17th, 1991. And finally, the third thing you need to know, it's Phoebe Bridgers' birthday, fresh off the release of her weekend, our Lost Weekend record coming out on Friday. It's her birthday, 32nd birthday today, August 17th, 1994. She was born in Pasadena, California. And we will celebrate throughout this Monday, coming up on the EHM cover story, the cafe later on, and all throughout the day today. Phoebe Bridgers, our artist du jour, turning 32. All right, let's get back into the music coming up next. We'll do that with NRBQ. And got a request for new music from Phoebe. We'll do Lost Boys before the top of the hour. It's the EHM Breakfast Show with Harry.
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7: Welcome back to the EHM Breakfast Show with Harry. Weather-wise, today showers likely, especially this morning, and some patchy fog. Otherwise, cloudy skies gradually becoming sunny in the afternoon. Temperatures right around 82 as your high. We are in the low 70s right now out there as we get right back into the music with NRBQ.

Thanks for listening to the EHM Breakfast Show with Harry, and thanks you for checking in on the text line, 631-726-3EHM. Charles saying hello, looking for new Phoebe Bridgers and some Hendrix coming up before the top of the hour. Another request that just came in from Maria. We'll do that.

0: It's the HM Breakfast Show with Harry. Just want to remind you, looking for some good live music, Donovan Frankenreiter doing two shows at the Stephen Talk House tonight and tomorrow night. I believe tomorrow will feature Donovan on the EHM Cafe at New and Lauren Stone. So maybe you want to get an early order in to Lauren at WEHM.com for that. And check out Donovan tonight doing his annual thing at the Stephen Talk House. StephenTalkHouse.com for tickets for tonight and tomorrow night. Definitely worth checking out Donovan Frankenreiter live. So if you're looking for some plans for this evening, that certainly should be at the top of your list. Let's see. What else is going on here? Let's check in with Dave Mollo in Long Island News, and then we'll get back into the music. And new Phoebe Bridgers coming up next.
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2: President Donald Trump will be on Long Island today paying a visit to support local Republican candidates seeking office in November. 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The event runs from 11 until 6 p.m. And the 78th Annual Artists and Writers Charity Softball Game takes place tomorrow in East Hampton. Dozens of celebrities will be on hand for the summer tradition at Herrick Park, which benefits East End charities. And that's what's happening across Long Island on this Friday morning. I'm Dave Mullough.

0: I'm Marcela Sanchez with an AP News Minute. President Trump is blaming vandals for damaged grass on the National Mall. AP correspondent Mike Kempen has more.
1: President Trump says vandals are to blame for large areas of dead grass on the National Mall near the World War II Memorial. It's the same spot where he had a stage built and hosted crowds for his July 4th celebration. Trump made the accusation in a social media post Sunday evening, but he didn't say why he believes it's the work of vandals, rather than trampled turf from Independence Day festivities. Trump has repeatedly blamed vandals for damage to his renovation projects in Washington, often without evidence, and sometimes despite officials' accounts to the contrary. Mike Hemp in Washington.
0: Shares were mixed in Europe and Asia after U.S. stocks edged back from their all-time high, following a weaker-than-expected report on the U.S. economy. I'm Marcela Sanchez.
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3: This is Bloomberg Money Minute. SpaceX has completed a $60 billion acquisition of artificial intelligence coding startup Cursor. It's part of Elon Musk's bid to gain ground on AI rivals Anthropic and OpenAI. The deal is intended to help SpaceX boost its efforts to build more advanced AI tools to streamline tasks. The takeover is one of the largest tech acquisitions ever. Fresh evidence of surging demand for artificial intelligence came from Claude chatbot maker Anthropic, which told prospective investors its second quarter revenue jumped at least 14-fold from a year ago. NASDAQ futures are leading the market higher. And the toy company behind Rubik's Cube, Paw Patrol, and Kinetic Sand is jumping into artificial intelligence. According to the Wall Street Journal, Spin Master is said to be buying Hapico. The company makes Stickerbox, which is a machine that uses artificial intelligence to generate images based on children's spoken descriptions. It then prints them out as stickers. Courtney Donahoe, Bloomberg Radio.
4: 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Let's take a look outside now at your EHM weather forecast. For today, unfortunately, some showers likely, mainly before 11, some patchy fog as well. Otherwise, cloudy skies gradually becoming mostly sunny this afternoon. Temperatures in the low 80s. Then tonight, mostly cloudy skies, coming down to a low of 68. Sunshine tomorrow, nice day, high near 85, and Wednesday, more of the same. Sunny skies, a high of 86. Thursday could see some showers in the afternoon, otherwise mostly sunny, and a high of 83. Temperature-wise, right now, let's see, we are about 72 in East Hampton and 73 in Stony Brook. EHM sports action on the docket for today. The Mets are back at it as they take on the San Diego Padres at Citi Field, and that should start just after 7 this evening. The Yankees are taking the day off. Starting up a long set of EHM music as we head into your 8 o'clock hour. Let's do it with our artist du jour today, Phoebe Bridgers, putting out Lost Weekend on Friday, getting rave reviews for it so far. 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

It's the EHM Breakfast Show with Harry. Good morning on a Monday. Coming up, let's see, we've got some EHM free stuff. Alabama Shakes tickets to give away for that Wednesday, September 2nd show at Radio City Music Hall. We'll give you all the details on how you can win coming up after Tom Odell and the Lumineers. Can old lovers just be friends?

Tom Odell and the Lumineers. And can old lovers just be friends? The Lumineers opening up fan week at the U.S. Open this coming Friday night at Louis Armstrong Stadium in Queens. There might be some tickets still available for the show. And I think it's going to be the last show for the Lumineers for a while. They seem to have alluded on stage they're going to take some time off. They've been touring constantly over the past couple of years. So good to see them get some rest, but last chance to see them live for a bit will be Friday night out at the U.S. Open Presents in Queens. Harry with you. It is a busy show as we get rolling here for a new week. Let's talk about some EHM free stuff coming up in a few weeks.

0: It's Wednesday, September 2nd, Alabama Shakes. That's right, they're back with a new record coming out. We've got a whole bunch of stuff to look forward to from the band. Brittany Howard, now a trio with the band. And let's see, we've got tickets up for grabs two ways this week for that Wednesday, September 2nd show, Radio City, WEHM.com. Put yourself in the running right now on our free stuff page. And enter and win for a chance to win tickets there. Plus, we're giving them away on the show this week. So let's do a pair right now. Ninth text of Radio City. 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Ninth text of Radio City grabs the tickets for Alabama Shakes. Good luck. Coming back next, let's see, we'll take a break. Come back with the Dead. And also on the way, want to get onto a couple things. We will get the EHM cover story with Phoebe Bridgers this morning on her 32nd birthday, going at 8:40 this morning. 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
1: Welcome back to the EHM Breakfast Show with Harry. Weather-wise, today some showers this morning and patchy fog, gradually becoming sunny this afternoon. Temperatures right around 80 as your high. Low 70s right now with the dead and touch of gray.

0: It's the HF Breakfast Show with Harry. Good morning on a Monday, looking at a brand new week and only a few more summer weeks. That's right. Things are slowly starting to get back to normal for people. Make sure you get out and do something fun. That's kind of the key here. And we're looking over some of the items that are happening. Of course, the Hampton Classic Horse Show kicks off on the 23rd. We got some passes, carload passes to give away. 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The Hampton Classic Horse Show is back. That's going to be a lot of fun. Also, I want to mention this week, a whole bunch of things going on. We talked about Donovan Frankenreiter tonight and tomorrow at the Stephen Talk House, but there's this tomorrow Music by the Beach concert series going on Orient Beach State Park. It kicks off at 5 tomorrow with Gene Casey and the Lone Sharks. Get a chance to see Gene and the band having some fun out in Orient. Check that out August 18th. That's tomorrow at 5 o'clock. And I also want to mention some other live music highlights this week. The Record Company, they're coming to the Talk House this Wednesday night, the 19th. StephenTalkHouse.com for tickets for all their shows. So some good stuff happening, and there's just a whole bunch of things going on this week. Get out there and enjoy. Also want to mention, too, there's a weekly beach cleanup going on. That is happening Thursday morning at 10 a.m. at Halleck State Park Preserve, Sound Avenue, and Riverhead. So a little something for everyone this week. Make sure you do something fun to get out. The weather should be all right for this once we clear the rain this morning. We're going to take a break, come back next. Phoebe Bridgers turns 32 today. We celebrate her birthday all throughout this Monday. We'll start on the cover story next.
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10: 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Well, happy 32nd birthday to Phoebe Bridgers. And I was looking over some of the covers she's done over the years. One is from, oddly enough, the Minions The Rise of Gru soundtrack from 2022. She worked with Jack Antonoff on this version and certainly made it her own, leaning into making it feel very lonely and emotional. It's a song from the Carpenters. Originally done back in June of 1972, written by Richard Carpenter and John Bettis, and inspired by a fictional song referenced in the 1940 Bing Crosby film Rhythm on the River with Karen Carpenter, lead vocals. Let's do the original first, and then we'll get to Phoebe Bridgers' cover of this song. It's Goodbye to Love on the EHM Cover Story.
11: Awesome.

0: Phoebe Bridgers, her 2022 cover reimagining this song, Goodbye to Love from the Carpenters. That was on the Minions, The Rise of Gru soundtrack. Happy 32nd birthday to Phoebe Bridgers on this Monday. Just putting out her latest album Friday, and we'll feature some of that on the cafe today at noon, but also all your requests. Let Laura know what you want to hear. Maybe even some Boy Genius. Our orders 631-726-3EHM or lauren@wehm.com. We're going to come back next, a long set of EHM music for your Monday workday. We'll get that going with something new from Jack White. But first, let's check in with Dave Mollo and Long Island News.
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2: President Donald Trump will be on Long Island today paying a visit to support local Republican candidates seeking office in November. 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The Suffolk County Oyster Jamboree and Frolic takes place on Sunday, celebrating Long Island's rich maritime heritage. 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The event runs from 11 until 6 p.m. And the 78th Annual Artists and Writers Charity Softball Game takes place tomorrow in East Hampton. Dozens of celebrities will be on hand for the summer tradition at Herrick Park, which benefits East End charities. And that's what's happening across Long Island on this Friday morning. I'm Dave Mollo.
3: From around the world, these are the latest international news headlines. Thousands of people are still waiting for aid on the Indonesian island of Flores as the country marks its 81st Independence Day, days after a powerful earthquake killed at least 68 people, injuring more than 200 others and damaging hundreds of homes and other buildings. Iran says it's working to finalize a joint statement with Oman on a plan to manage the transit of ships through the Strait of Hormuz. Fully reopening the waterway to commercial shipping has been a key demand of the US, but it remains unclear whether the deal will meet Washington's criteria. A deadly stampede has broken out at a Hindu temple in eastern India's Bihar state, killing at least 14 people and injuring several more. According to preliminary reports, an electric wire snapped outside the temple premises early in the morning, sparking panic as devotees rushed to escape what they feared was a risk of electrocution. I'm Charles Dillardesma.
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4: This is a Bloomberg Money Minute. The company behind Nutella and Kinder Chocolate is working to become a much bigger part of your breakfast table. Ferrero is buying wellness food brand Purely Elizabeth. The maker of Better For You granola, oatmeal, and cereal has more than doubled its sales in the past 2 years. Last year, Ferrero purchased W.K. Kellogg, which makes cereals including Rice Krispies, Frosted Flakes, and Fruit Loops. Purely Elizabeth will remain a standalone brand under Ferrero's umbrella. All eyes are on the consumer. Big box retailers Walmart, Home Depot, and Target report quarterly earnings this week, and we'll see how much shoppers are opening their wallets. Ahead of that, S&P futures are looking at gains. And shares of L3 Harris Technologies are falling, with the defense contractor replacing CEO Chris Kubasik over conduct that was not consistent with the values of the company. The firm has launched an investigation, but says the matter is unrelated to its financial reporting, customer relations, or operational performance. Courtney Donahoe, Bloomberg Radio.
0: 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Together, let's drive County Road 39A in Southampton. For today,

well, we'll see some showers this morning. Thankfully, that'll wrap up. And should see the sun this afternoon. Temperatures in the low 80s, turning into a nice day. For tonight, mostly cloudy skies, a low of 68. Sunshine tomorrow, beautiful Tuesday, high near 85. And Wednesday, more of the same. Sunny skies in the forecast, temperatures in the mid-80s. Right now, we're in the low 70s out there. Still some showers and drizzle in certain spots. EHM Sports, Yanks are off, Mets and San Diego at Citi Field tonight just after 7. Starting up a long set of EHM music now as we head into your 9 a.m. hour. Let's do it with something from Frozen Charlotte. That's the name of the latest record from Jack White. Here's Dollar Bill on the EHM Breakfast Show with Harry.

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It's the HF Breakfast Show with Harry. Excited to see Fontaine's DC making the official announcement about their fifth record. I'll give you all the details coming up in our EHM Daily Music Notes after the Jim Blossoms.

That is from Paul McCartney on the EHM Breakfast Show with Harry. Lost Horizon from the boys of Dungeon Lane. Velvet Underground, Rock and Roll, and Jim Blossom, Salison Road. And we heard REM, Orange Crush. Also Todd Rundgren, We Gotta Get You a Woman from Runt. All part of a long set of EHM music. Good morning, it's Harry. Showers out there right now. They're gradually clearing up as we move along. You should see the sun today. Temperatures back in the low 80s. Let's get to some music news on the show. Fontaine's DC made it official. A new record is coming, their fifth. And we don't have a date yet for it, but I know it will be out this fall. And I think sooner than later. I feel like October, but I'm speculating there. There's been some online speculation. The record will be called Dopamine Chamber, and we're getting the first song. Well, there's this teaser song, Six Shot Morning. They did that in Spain last week, along with a song called Marianne, and that will be the lead single. They're releasing it officially, I believe, tomorrow, and I think we're going to probably have it just in time for new release Tuesday. Marianne from Fontaine's DC tomorrow. So that is part of the new record, Dopamine Chamber. Word is they're doing some shows, too. I believe there's going to be a local one sometime in late September. We'll see where that goes and the venue. But there should be some announcements coming from Fontaine's DC as they made it official, sharing a 30-second preview of a song. And part of Six Shot Morning is the song and part of all the album artwork. As many people do when there's a new record, they wipe out their social media and start fresh with a new look. And we're ready for it. So tomorrow we'll get the first song, Marianne, officially from Fontaine's DC, and more info on Dopamine Chamber from the band. We're going to take a quick break. That's our EHM Daily Music Notes. We'll head back next with some Springsteen. Let's see, Smithereens got a request too for the Specials and new revivalists on the

0: way before we hand it over to Laura in attendance. 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

show in the garden with Red Clay Strays. So great summer for David Shaw and the band. Also putting out the new record, Get It Honest, with Heart Stop on it. Brian Ferry, Let's Stick Together, and Chet Faker, This Time for Real. Heard the Specials, Monkey Man, and Pretenders, Love's a Mystery. Santana, She's Not There, and the Smithereens, Too Much Passion, and Springsteen, Tunnel of Love, all part of a long set of EHM music. Good morning, it's Harry. Getting ready to hand the keys over to Lawrence Stone. She's back. Phoebe Bridgers turning 32 today. It's your birthday. We're going to celebrate

0: little Barry. So that's all on the way. Lauren is back. Say hi to her for me, and I will see you tomorrow morning at 6 for a Tuesday edition of the EHM Breakfast Show with Harry. If you're going to Donovan Frankenrider tonight at the Talk House out in Amagansett, feel free to tag us in photos at Harry WEHM Radio, at WEHM Radio, and enjoy. I will see you tomorrow. Have a great Monday. Bye-bye.
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2: 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On his third day, a man appeared in the showroom and asked to drive an SUV. When it left the lot, the guy asked if they could drive through town. New salesman told him, wherever you'd like to go. A few minutes later, the guy parks, excuses himself, and returns with a bag of dry cleaning, throws it in the back. A few blocks later, the guy pulls over to a supermarket, returns with a bag of groceries. The salesman's amused, but says nothing. Next stop, a florist. Finally, the salesman suggests they return to the dealership. He asked the guy how he liked the SUV. 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The guy says he doesn't actually have one, but he'll be back when the time comes. Grabs his stuff, says a quick thanks, and jumps into a waiting Uber. 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

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That's new from the English band Little Barry, Van Morrison Moondance, Teenage Fan Club from 83, Hang On, and for Eric and Wayne Scott, Tom Petty, Running Down a Dream. And good morning, it's Lawrence Stone. Hope you had a fun weekend. They are slowly dwindling. Labor Day, not too far away. A couple of great shows coming up at the Stephen Talkhouse in Amagansett this week. Tonight and tomorrow, Donovan Frankenreiter, and Wednesday, our friends The Record Company. Good times. 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Coming up at noon today, the EHM Cafe. Phoebe Bridgers is the artist du jour. Her new album came out on Friday. We'll check out a new track or two. And your old favorites from Phoebe or Boy Genius. 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
4: 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Good morning. Chris Cornell on the way. Paul Simon will get us started for Jenny in Mariches. 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

0: 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Greg Lake from Emerson, Lake & Palmer from the beginning. It was Chris Cornell covering Prince, Nothing Compares to You. And Paul Simon got us going with Homeless. EHM Unplugged, something we do each weekday morning at 10:20. Taking a look at EHM weather, cloudy, a chance of showers and thunderstorms today, high of 78. Mostly cloudy tonight, low of 69, and becoming sunny tomorrow with highs in the low 80s. 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

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The hopes burst and then shot joy all through the mind. 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

0: Long Island's home for music lovers, 92.9 and 96.9 EHM. New music there from Vince Staples, Cotton, the new album Cry Baby. I like that one a lot. Creedence, Susie Q, Beck with Sissy Neck. For Ellie in Southampton, Patti Smith, People Have the Power. Donovan, Baraba Jaggle, Rhett Miller from 2002, Come Around. And the Posies, Golden Blunders. It's Lauren Stone. Alabama Shakes have a new album coming out, and they're taking it on the road, stopping at Radio City Music Hall Wednesday, September 2nd. 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Alabama Shakes, September 2nd, Radio City. Good luck with that. Stick around. More great EHM music coming up. Elvis Costello, Buffalo Traffic Jam, Father John Misty, new music from Death Cab for Cutie. 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

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No one's ever built me a tower. How about you?

0: English beat mirror in the bathroom. Father John Misty. She cleans up Chris Isaak from 85 with Dancin'. Buffalo traffic jam. Fool's Gold. Sneaky Feelings from Elvis Costello. And for Kate in Southold, Suzanne Vega, Blood Makes Noise. It's Lauren Stone. We're getting close to noontime. That's when we open up the EHM Cafe. Phoebe Bridgers is the artist du jour. 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

0: Sanchez.
1: The Supreme Court has again rejected President Trump's attempt to throw out a $5 million jury verdict in favor of writer E. Jean Carroll. The jury found Trump sexually abused her at a New York City department store in the mid-1990s and later defamed her. Trump's lawyers had asked the justices to reconsider their decision in June, refusing to hear his appeal. Trump paid the judgment shortly after. Trump and the Justice Department were also asking the High Court to toss out a second $83 million verdict. They argue he's immune from being sued over comments he made about Carroll in 2019. The court hasn't acted on that appeal yet. Trump has denied any wrongdoing. Marcela Sanchez, Washington.
0: And I'm Julie Walker. 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
3: Taking a look at EHM weather. Cloudy, chance of showers and thunderstorms this afternoon. Highs in the upper 70s. Mostly cloudy tonight, low of 69, and becoming sunny tomorrow with a high of 82. In EHM sports, the Mets and the Padres at Citi Field at 7:10. 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
3: It's Lauren Stone. Come on in, grab a table. Welcome to the EHM Cafe. Phoebe Bridgers turns 32 today. She's having quite the year. She just released Lost Weekend, her first solo album in 6 years, following Punisher and Boy Genius in a remarkable run of collaborations. Phoebe's got this rare ability to take heartbreak and anxiety and grief, even the weird little details of everyday life, and turn them into songs that feel very personal and somehow universal at the same time. She's more than a bit of a critic's darling at the moment, but I think it's well-deserved. We're going to try and show multiple sides of Phoebe this hour. Check out a new track. Rest of the song's up to you. 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Phoebe can write about something very painful without making the song feel heavy. And this one's funny and sharp and pretty catchy, too. And one of the songs that put her on the map in 2017. For Gabby in Southampton, Motion Sickness.

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1: I'm Julie Walker with an AP News Minute. The Supreme Court rebuffs President Trump again when it comes to E. Jean Carroll. Here's Marcella Sanchez.

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0: 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Faces, Stay With Me. And Phoebe Bridgers from her 2017 album Stranger in the Alps. We played Motion Sickness. Phoebe wrote that one about her former boyfriend, Ryan Adams, who she later went on to accuse of being abusive. Phoebe Bridgers, our chef special here at the cafe. 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Stay close. I have something brand new from Phoebe all queued up. We'll do that after a short pause. Hang on.
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1: 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Chef's running a special on Phoebe Bridgers today. 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Her new album, Lost Weekend, came out this past Friday. I've been listening to it all weekend. We know the song Lost Boys, but I want to play you this one, which has a very conversational feel. This one's called Bobby, brand new, Phoebe Bridgers.

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It's Lauren Stone. Thanks for having lunch at the cafe. 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Phoebe's musical world got a lot bigger when she joined forces with her friends Julian Baker and Lucy Dacus as Boy Genius. Three very distinctive songwriters came together and made something that was completely its own thing and a huge success, too. 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

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One of Phoebe's tricks, if you will, is to make very serious topics and complicated stories sound almost celebratory. This one sounds like a happy travel song, but underneath, it's a complicated song about a relationship with her dad. For Jack and Patchogue, Kyoto.

0: Debut EP. New music from Johnny Marr, Spin, Kyoto, Phoebe Bridgers from her sophomore album Punisher, which came out in 2020. From our new music bin, Us Three and Cool Cat, Boy Genius, their breakout hit, Not Strong Enough, U2 with One, and from the brand new album Lost Weekend, Phoebe Bridgers and Bobby. Phoebe's on tour for the new album, Catch Her If You Can, at the Barclays Center, September 24th, 25th, 26th. And be sure to check in with Chris Mosier around 4:45 this afternoon for Off the Record. He'll play another tune off the new album for some fresh vinyl today. And thanks so much for choosing the songs. I'm Lauren Stone. Donovan Frankenreiter, he's in town, and he's on the menu for tomorrow's cafe. Remember, you can beat the noontime rush. 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Let's get cleaned up. Help me bust the tables. We'll head back to the EHM studios for another long set. Steely Dan on the way by request. Johnny Blue Sky's coming up. The band, new stuff from Leon Bridges, and a whole lot more. 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
1: I'm Julie Walker with an AP News Minute. The Supreme Court rebuffs President Trump again when it comes to E. Jean Carroll. Here's Marcela Sanchez.
2: The Supreme Court has again rejected President Trump's attempt to throw out a $5 million jury verdict in favor of writer E. Jean Carroll. The jury found Trump sexually abused her at a New York City department store in the mid-1990s and later defamed her. Trump's lawyers had asked the justices to reconsider their decision in June, refusing to hear his appeal. Trump paid the judgment shortly after. Trump and the Justice Department were also asking the high court to toss out a second $83 million verdict. They argue he's immune from being sued over comments he made about Carroll in 2019. The court hasn't acted on that appeal yet. Trump has denied any wrongdoing. Marcela Sanchez, Washington.
1: And I'm Julie Walker. More stories at apnews.com.
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3: EHM weather is courtesy of Weber & Grahn Heating and Air Conditioning, where they install the best and fix the rest. 65 for an overnight low tonight. Low-level chance of rain, about 24% overnight and into the first part of the day tomorrow. 80 for Tuesday's high, up to 83 on Wednesday. EHM Sports Mets are starting 3, hosting San Diego tonight at 7:10. And the Yankees will start 3 at Baltimore tomorrow, 6:35.
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3: Phoebe Bridgers has just dropped a brand new album, and she is also celebrating a birthday, 32. She's a spring chicken, and she is our artist du jour. Phoebe Bridgers will play you a song from her brand new album from the vinyl copy we have here. It's brand spanking new, and it's on the turntable coming up at 4:45 for EHM Off the Record. Greg Allman, Cake, Iron and Wine, Monrovia, all coming up. In the meanwhile, Matthew Sweet now from EHM.

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0: It's U2 and their brand new one, which is called Street of Dreams from the EHM New Music Bin from 92.9 and 96.9 EHM. Greg Allman's Midnight Rider back in there. And Matthew Sweet did I've Been Waiting back at the top of the 4 o'clock hour. Chris Mosier here. Phoebe Bridgers has just dropped a brand new album. She has celebrated with an in-store performance at Rough Trade Below in Rockefeller Center late last week. She is celebrating a birthday today, number 32 for Phoebe. She's our artist du jour. We're going to drop that brand new album on the turntable in about half an hour, play a song from it here at 4:45 for EHM Off the Record, celebrating Phoebe Bridgers today on her birthday. Cake are next.
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0: Noah Kahan's Door is there. This from The Great Divide, his new record from 92.9 and 96.9 EHM. Peter Gabriel and Monrovia back in there. Chris Mosier here. It's been a whole lot of Phoebe lately. Phoebe Bridgers just rolled through the city for an in-store at Rough Trade Below in Rockefeller Center late last week to celebrate her new record, Lost Weekend, which just dropped this last Friday. And she is having a birthday today, celebrating 32 years on the planet. Happy birthday to Phoebe Bridgers. She's our artist du jour, and we have her brand new album on the turntable here. Let's drop a needle on the title track. This is Lost Weekend from Lost Weekend. Brand new Phoebe Bridgers from vinyl, EHM off the record from EHM.
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Miss Phoebe Bridgers there celebrating a birthday today, number 32 from her brand new album, Lost Weekend. That is the title track from 92.9 and 96.9 EHM. As you may know, Phoebe will roll through on the tour supporting that brand new album in September for

0: Three nights at the Barclays Center, 24th through the 26th of September. 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Tom Waits is on the way next. Quitting Time arrives at 5 with Garbage, Beck, Lou Reed, Goose, and Brandon Flowers, all on the way next hour from EHM.
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1: I'm Julie Walker with an AP News Minute. Actor Hayden Panettiere has died at age 36, Luke Garrett reports.
2: Her father, Skip, announced her death in a statement provided to ABC News on Sunday. No cause of death was announced. Panettiere began her career as a child actor in commercials and soap operas, but it was her role as a superpower cheerleader in Heroes in 2006 which propelled her to fame. She went on to play a brash country music upstart on Nashville, where she also sang. She had also spoken openly throughout her career about her struggles with alcohol addiction and depression, including after the birth of her daughter with Ukrainian boxer Vladimir Klitschko in 2014, and how the explosion of fame when she was cast on Heroes prompted sheer terror.
1: Bonnie Tyler's funeral took place today at a Welsh church, with family and friends coming out to mourn the singer of hits like Total Eclipse of the Heart and say their goodbyes. Tyler died last month at age 75. I'm Julie Walker.
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3: EHM weather is courtesy of Weber and Grand Heating and Air Conditioning, where they install the best and fix the rest. 65 for an overnight low tonight. Low-level chance of rain about 24% overnight and into the first part of the day tomorrow. 80 for Tuesday's high, up to 83 on Wednesday. EHM Sports, Mets are starting three, hosting San Diego tonight at 7:10, and the Yankees will start three at Baltimore tomorrow, 6:35.
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3: 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We have new music coming up from Beck. We have Counting Crows, Matt and Kim, Lou Reed, The Goose, and more all on the way. 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

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Good to be. It's new Goose.

0: Brandon Flowers, frontman of The Killers, new solo album Thrasher is out on Friday. The song from it is Plans, brand new Brandon Flowers from 92.9 and 96.9. EHM and the EHM New Music Bin, a Clash back in there from Combat Rock, and Goose is Good to Be. Their latest from the Big Modern record from Goose. Chris Mosier here. We will celebrate the blues in just a few minutes at 6 o'clock, as we like to do with the Ammon & Gay Insurance Agency, with our Blues Fix at 6. Ike and Tina Turner and Lucinda Williams coming our way tonight on the Blues Fix at 6. 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
2: I'm Ben Thomas with an AP News Minute. The 60-day deadline for an agreement to end the Iran war is expiring, with President Trump threatening Oman. Iran says it's working with the Gulf Arab country on a plan to manage shipping through the Strait of Hormuz. Oil prices moved higher again, Brent crude settling above $90 per barrel. On Wall Street, stocks slipped further from record heights. The S&P and the Dow each lost about 0.5%, the Nasdaq 0.3%. And Damian Troisi reports several big retailers are releasing financial results this week.
3: Home Depot reports its results on Tuesday, followed by Target and Lowe's on Wednesday, and then Walmart on Thursday. The results will help give investors a more detailed picture of how businesses and consumers handled stubbornly high inflation during the second quarter. The Federal Reserve on Wednesday will release minutes from its policy meeting in July. The central bank has been holding its key benchmark interest rate steady amid worries about inflation stifling the economy. Damian Troisi, New York.
2: And I'm Ben Thomas.
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0: 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Lucinda Williams did her take on Robert Johnson's Ramblin' on My Mind from 78 and her Ramblin' record from 68. Ike and Tina Turner, 3 o'clock in the morning back there. The Blues Fix at Six comes your way again tomorrow night at 6 p.m. as we celebrate the blues with the Emin & Gay Insurance Agency and 92.9 and 96.9 EHM. 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

0: Brandi Carlile made her way through the Mohegan Sun Arena in Uncasville over the weekend. 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We heard Elvis Costello and Noah Kahan back in that set too. Chris Mosier here. Terrific giveaway going down at WEHM.com. 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You must enter to win, so get it done. Iggy Pop is on the way next to kick off an hour-long set. It'll feature new music from Caroline Rose and Michigander. 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

0: Jesse Wells, his new one is Won't You Come Out Tonight from the EHM New Music Band and the Masks Off record from 92.9 and 96.9 EHM. Chris Mosher about to clear out. Have yourself a wonderful evening. Bruce Springsteen kicks off another hour-long set in just a moment. It features new music from Little Barry and also The Revivalists. 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